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Yeah, but the look, but the grace, and no, he can make taste. But the nuts, but the name, did they not put their face? But the smile, but the style, you think he's so pretty fine. Something soft, something rude, is just their attitude.